The Night Shift with Robbie V on 96.9 WSIG. My Super Bowl prediction isn't looking too good. I'll tell you why coming up after Luke Combs. It's Beautiful Crazy, 96.9 WSIG. Her day.

0: The Night Shift with Robbie V on 96.9 WSIG. And the LA Rams were my Super Bowl pick, and they looked absolutely dreadful last night. Did not watch the game live. Was obviously in here doing the show for you. But went home and watched some highlights, and man, oh man, they got a long way to go. Now, I will say this. I think they were just tired because of the flight from LA to Melbourne. So I'm just going to take it into account that they were exhausted and they weren't ready for game one, but it's kind of an extended preseason anyway, right? So the Rams are still my pick because I'm not one to go back on the picks that I make.
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7: Cloudy with thunderstorms in the area tonight. Look for a low at 66. Some fog tomorrow morning, then cloudy and thunderstorms. Could bring strong gusty winds and heavy downpours. High tomorrow, 78. Chance

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The Night Shift with Robbie V on 96.9 WSIG. He's got some new music coming out in just a couple of months. It's Randy Travis, Forever and Ever, 96.9 WSIG.

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0: The Night Shift with Robbie V on 96.9 WSIG. And 25 years ago today, one of the worst days in American history took place. The 9/11 attacks on the Twin Towers and the Pentagon. And I was in sixth grade, and I remember not finding out until later on in the day. But what I didn't know at the time was my dad was actually headed to the Pentagon on that morning. Now, thankfully, he didn't make it before the attacks happened. But it was just a scary moment, all in all. I do remember, like, throughout the day, people just kept getting taken out of school. There was a lot of, like, confusion of what was happening around the world. And then I remember getting home after school and sitting in front of my TV for the next, like, it felt like 4 or 5 days. It just never went away. We went to church. We came home. We watched the news. It just was kind of what you did. Where were you 25 years ago today? And what are your memories from that day? It's 96.9 WSIG.
1: Hi, everyone. I'm Craig Orndorff, the host of Weekend in the Country. 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

0: The Night Shift with Robbie V on 96.9 WSIG. And so excited to tell you about our third annual Valley Cares for Kids Radiothon happening Thursday, September 24th. 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
6: Mostly cloudy tonight, some showers and thunderstorms around, with a low at 66. Fog tomorrow morning, then cloudy, some thunderstorms could be heavy at times, high 78. Sunday, a chance for a thunderstorm and 83. 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

0: 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Thank you for bringing us our food and drinks. 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

Have you ever had a coworker that just keeps bringing in delicious food all the time? It's the Night Shift with Robbie V on 96.9 WSIG, and that coworker is me. I love to bake. I love to smoke meats. I've been smoking a lot since my wife and I bought our house in Harrisonburg, and I have access to my smoker every day of the week. Well, I actually smoked some brisket last weekend while my in-laws were in town. It came out delicious, and I decided to come on in and bring the rest in for the workplace. And I hope they like it, because I think it's better than the

0: 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I hope they appreciate what I do for them. 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

0: The Night Shift with Robbie V on 96.9 WSIG. Fingers crossed we get a performance by him at the CMAs. 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

A little Garth Brooks Rodeo, 96.9 WSIG. And I think the plan is for me to try to get into the rodeo at one of the fairs next season here in the Shenandoah Valley. Yeah, I'm not sure how that's going to work. But I wouldn't mind doing some mutton busting. That'd be fun. It's 96.9 WSIG.

0: 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Well, Lisa J hosts the High Noon Saloon every weekday from high noon until 12:30. 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Well, text her right then and there. We'll pull over and then text her and tell her, hey, I would love to hear this on Monday at noon. So that's the High Noon Saloon powered by Dean Brothers Incorporated right here on 96.9 WSIG.
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9: Cloudy with thunderstorms in the area tonight. Look for a low at 66. Some fog tomorrow morning, then cloudy and thunderstorms. Could bring strong gusty winds and heavy downpours. High tomorrow, 78. Chance

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Shenandoah Valley's own Statler Brothers, 96.9 WSIG. Today is a day that I thought was supposed to be in the spring, but I guess not. I'll tell you what that is coming up, 96.9 WSIG.

0: Did you know that today is National Hot Cross Buns Day? 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I feel like I haven't seen a hot cross buns during the fall in like so long, but I guess that is why they're trying to throw us off. I don't know. Apparently, it arrives every September 11th, and inviting everyone to enjoy the sweet, spiced, fruit-filled pastry. Now, I love a good hot cross bun as much as anybody, but not in the fall. Like, fall is reserved for other things like pumpkin and sweet potato. Yeah, I'll leave the hot cross buns to the spring. It's 96.9 WSIG.
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0: The Night Shift with Robbie V on 96.9 WSIG. Once I get off of here tonight, I'm going home. I'll tell you why coming up after Chris Jansen, 96.9 WSIG.
1: 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Look at her, man, look at me.

0: The Night Shift with Ravi V on 96.9 WSIG. And once I get off the air tonight, I am heading home. Not, you know, home to Harrisonburg. Actually, heading home to Hampton Roads because my mom's birthday is today. So we are getting together to celebrate tomorrow. Should be a lot of fun. I think my dad's going to smoke a ham and we're going to have a whole big old cookout. Really, it's just going to be the family getting together. But I love getting together with my family because it makes me feel so happy inside. And there's a lot of things that, you know, you can be negative about, or, you know, maybe you don't feel good about one thing or another. But family sometimes just always has this way of making things.
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That song hits a little bit differently on the 25th anniversary of the 9/11 terror attacks. 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

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Good evening, Shenandoah Valley. It is so good to be hanging out with you. Thank you for spending your final day of the week with me. Still in Scott, 96.9 WSIG.

A little Merle Haggard hanging out on the night shift with Robbie V. It's 96.9 WSIG on National Make Your Bed Day. This is something that I do every morning when I wake up. And honestly, it just kind of gets the day started on the right foot. If I see a bed that is unmade, normally it's my bed that's unmade, I will make it because it just makes me feel accomplished that I actually did something to get my day started. So when I get home at night, even though my wife is sleeping, my part of the bed is completely made. So I don't have to worry about it. Yeah, it's a nice feeling. Happy now.

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The Night Shift to Throbby V on 96.9 WSIG coming to a close. Time to punch that time clock and get the heck out of here. Thank you so much for hanging out with me. Let's do it again on Monday. Same time, same place? 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

0: 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Bill Monroe, Rhonda Vincent, Ricky Skaggs, the Steel Drivers, and more. It's banjos, fiddles, harmonies, and high lonesome sound. Just the way Saturday night.
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1: On Sunday nights from 8 to 10 p.m., WSIG goes outlaw. It's Red Dirt Proud with J.B. Cloud. You'll hear music from artists like Cody Jinx, Tyler Childers, Brandi Carlile, plus outlaw tracks from Cody Johnson, Park McCollum, and Chris Stapleton. 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
3: 96.9 WSIG. Shenandoah Valley weather.
4: Cloudy skies early this morning. Some showers and thunderstorms around with a low at 66. Later today, mostly cloudy and humid with thunderstorms. Could bring strong gusty winds and heavy downpours. High 78. A thunderstorm Sunday with a high at 83. Partly sunny Monday and 82. From the News Talk 92.1 and 550 WSVA Weather Center, I'm Frank Welt.
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She looks great in anything. 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
1: 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I'm Craig Orndorff, the host of Weekend in the Country. 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

0: where Stanley turns for real country. 96.9 WSIG. Every Saturday night, we're picking and grinning with the best in bluegrass. Bill Monroe, Rhonda Vincent, Ricky Skaggs, the Steel Drivers, and more. It's banjos, fiddles, harmonies, and high lonesome sound. Just the way Saturday night.
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7: Cloudy skies early this morning. Some showers and thunderstorms around with a low at 66. Later today, mostly cloudy and humid with thunderstorms. Could bring strong gusty winds and heavy downpours. High 78. A thunderstorm Sunday with a high at 83. Partly sunny Monday at 82. From the News Talk 92.1 and 550 WSVA Weather Center, I'm Frank Welch.
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Thank you for all you do in taking on the job that most of us don't want to do. 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
1: 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Waylon, Dolly, George, the Statlers, and the legends you grew up loving. 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
4: Cloudy skies early this morning, some showers and thunderstorms around with a low at 66. Later today, mostly cloudy and humid with thunderstorms, could bring strong gusty winds and heavy downpours, high 78. A thunderstorm Sunday with a high at 83, partly sunny Monday and 82. 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

Classic Country Kickback on 96.9 WSIG. And this Saturday morning, we're kicking off with Merle Haggard for 1978. And it's been a great afternoon. That peaked at number two for him back in 78. It is Classic Country Kickback. I'm Roy Randolph in with you. We're brought to you by Johnson's Funeral Home. But for right now, we're going to keep it rolling with the dynamic duo of George Jones and Tammy Wynette for 1973. And we're going to hold on. That was their very first number one as a duo on Classic Country Kickback 96.9 WSIG.

in the yard and it growled at me and I swallowed hard and I heard somebody say, well, who are you? Oh, and there he stood in the door of that shack and his beard and his hair was long and black and he was the biggest man I'd ever seen. When he spoke, his voice was low and deep, but he just didn't frighten me, 'cause somehow I just knew he wasn't mean. He said, what you doing?

0: 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And it is Classic Country Kickback. We're brought to you by Johnson's Funeral Home. Now, their family is there to serve your family in your time of need. They take care of the details so you can honor your loved one's life. When we come back, one of the tracks on this 1968 album, it featured this title track, but it caused a stir with the Salem Cigarette Company, who said it infringed on their commercial theme. Now, the title of that particular song was Barney. So what's the song I'm looking for and who sang it? Well, you're going to find out when Classic Country Kickback returns.
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4: 96.9

0: 67, and tomorrow, humid with times of clouds and sun, a high of 83. 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

It's Classic Country Kickback on 96.9 WSIG, and that, of course, was Hank Williams from 1949 and Mind Your Own Business. Now, musically, that was a 49 classic that fit right in there with the proto-rockabilly honky-tonk style. It peaked at number 6, and, of course, it debuted the song, or rather, he debuted the song, on the Grand Ole Opry, June 11th of 1949. Before that, Loretta Lynn from 1968, and Your Squaw is on the Warpath. Yeah, that's the that was the name of the album, and on that album was a song called Barney that the Salem Cigarette Company said, hey, wait a minute, that infringes on our commercial theme. I listened to it, and I think I could tell the difference. But, hey, I'm not a lawyer, so there you go. All right, we got to keep it rolling. I've got just the man to do it, the storyteller himself. Here's Tom T. Hall from 1971 and the year that Clayton Delaney died. 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

It's Classic Country Kickback on 96.9 WSIG. And that, of course, is Bobby Bear from 1966 and 500 Miles Away From Home. Now, that was first released by the Journeymen back in 1961. Then the Kingston Trio did it live in 62. And Peter, Paul, and Mary, well, they released it in 62 as well. But he, of course, made it his own with just a few changes and came out as a number one back in 66. Eddie Arnold before that for 1955 in The Cattle Call. He recorded it four times, 49, 55, 61, and then in 96. And the 55 version, well, that was the number one for him. Before that, Don Williams for 1976 and Say It Again, which was the second single from his fifth studio album, which peaked at number one. And it is Classic Country Kickback on a Saturday morning. I'm Roy Randolph in with you, brought to you by Big Red's Power Washing. Why don't we keep it rolling, though, with Johnny Cash from 1958 and The Ballad of a Teenage Queen on Classic Country Kickback, 96.9 WSIG.

0: It's Classic Country Kickback on 96.9 WSIG, and that's Ray Price from 1956 with Crazy Arms. Now, a lot of people don't realize this, but DJ, disc jockey Bob Martin was the one that recommended that song to Ray, and it became his very first number one. Waylon Jennings before that for 1974 and Rainy Day Woman, which peaked at number two, and of course, Johnny Cash in there as well. It is Classic Country Kickback. I'm Roy Randolph in with you, and we're brought to you by Big Red's Power Washing. Now, they have years of experience and a commitment to excellence. They specialize in revitalizing the exterior of your home or business. Why not give them a call today? And let's see, when we come back, I've got two fantastic songs for you. In 1975, Paul Kraft wrote this song for this artist, and it became the title track of their fourth studio item, and it's of the same name as the track, and it peaked at number two. So who is it? What's the song? Well, you're going to find out when Classic Country Kickback returns.
1: 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It's Red Dirt Proud with J.B. Cloud. You'll hear music from artists like Cody Jinx, Tyler Childers, Brandi Carlile, plus outlaw tracks from Cody Johnson, Park McCollum, and Chris Stapleton. 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

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And that, of course, was Glenn Campbell from 1969 and Try a Little Kindness. Yeah, it's a song that, it was a huge crossover classic. It was written by Kurtz Sepaw and Bob Austin. And of course, Glenn took it to number two. And he also took it to number one on the Adult Contemporary and number 23 on the Hot 100. Before that, Mo Bandy from 1975 and Hank Williams, You Wrote My Life. Yeah, it was from his fourth studio album of the same name. And of course, it peaked at number two. It is Classic Country Kickback. I'm Roy Randolph in with you. And I'm so glad to have you along with me on this Saturday morning. But we're at the end of hour number one. And I've got just the man to do it for you. Here's a novelty song that turned into one of his most requested signature songs. It's Roger Miller from 1964 and Chug-a-Lug on Classic Country Kickback 96.

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And that, of course, is Janie Fricke from 1983. And He's a Heartache. The third single from It Ain't Easy album. And it was her third number one, as a matter of fact. It is Classic Country Kickback. I'm Roy Randolph in with you on the second hour of Classic Country Kickback, I should say. And we're brought to you by Carpet Tech. I'll tell you more about that later on. Right now, though, here's Charlie Pride from 1983 and Night Games, his 29th and final number one on Classic Country Kickback, 96.9 WSIG.

0: 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It is Classic Country Kickback, and we're brought to you by Carpet Tech of Virginia. 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All right, when we come back, I got two fantastic songs for you, but this classic 72 was written by Bill Anderson, and it was released by this particular artist who got their start singing with Ernest Tubbs and the Texas Troubadours back in the 60s. Who is it and what's the song? 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

0: roadways, a high of 78. Tonight, periods of rain and a thunderstorm, fog late and humid, a low of 67. And tomorrow, humid with times of clouds and sun, a high of 83. From the News Talk 92.1 and 550 WSVA Weather Center, I'm Jacqueline Dobrin.
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It's Classic Country Kickback on 96.9 WSIG, and that, of course, was Stonewall Jackson from 1969, and Don't Be Angry. Now, did you know that he was the first artist to join the Grand Ole Opry before getting a recording contract? Yeah, that's right. And, of course, that song was written by his brother Wade, and it took him, well, it was his second number one, as a matter of fact. Before that, Cal Smith from 1972, and The Lord Knows I Drink. That was written by Bill Anderson. Of course, that was by Cal Smith, who sang with Ernest Tubb's Texas Troubadours back in the 60s. It is Classic Country Kickback. We got to keep it rolling. Here's Jeannie Pruitt from 1973, Satin Sheets, her only number one, and an entry into the Hot 100 on Classic Country Kickback. 96.9 WSIG.

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That's a classic by Patsy Cline from 1961, and I Fall to Pieces. Now, it's a crossover hit, a number one in country and a number 12 on the pop charts. Dottie West before that from 1973 and Country Sunshine, her very first top 10 hit, peaking at number two. And then, of course, it was Porter Wagoner from 1968 and the Carroll County Accident, a CMA Song of the Year for 1969 for him. It is Classic Country Kickback. I'm Roy Randolph in with you, brought to you by the Overkill Hill Septic Service Team. And if you've got a septic problem, these are the guys to call. Fast service and friendly responses. You need to talk to them. Overkill Hill Septic Services. Here's Jerry Reed from 1982. She got the gold mine and he got the shaft. His third and final number one on Classic Country Kickback, 96.9 WSIG.

girl I was going with to be my wife. Well, she said she would, so I said I do. But I'd have said I wouldn't if I'd have just knew how saying I do was gonna screw up all of my life. Well, the first few years weren't

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Why, they give her the color television set, then they give her the house, the kids, and both of the car. See? Well, then they start talking about child support, alimony, and the cost of the court. Didn't take me long to figure out how far in the toilet I was. I'm telling you, they have made

0: It's Classic Country Kickback on 96.9 WSIG. That, of course, was Roy Clark, the Virginia Native from 1970. And thank God and Greyhound, you're gone, which peaked at number six. Buck Owens before that for 1964. And Together Again, one of the best known B-side hits ever. It is Classic Country Kickback. I'm Roy Randolph in with you. And we're brought to you by Martin's Native Lumber. Now, you know what? If you've got a project coming on, indoor, outdoor, doesn't matter. You need to go see these guys. Friendly guys, and they're, you know, very helpful. Martin's Native Service. They're just west of Dayton on Lumber Mill Road. When we come back, I've got two fantastic songs for you. Oh, which one? Let's go with this one. Now, the artist and Gene McClellan, well, they met on CBC Sing-Along Jubilee, and they sang and singing two of McClellan's songs, actually, on their first major label album. But this is the one that I really want. And the other one was Biding My Time. Yeah. What was the other one? And who was the artist? Well, you'll find out when Classic Country Kickback returns.
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It's Classic Country Kickback on 96.9 WSIG. And that was Ronnie Millsap, one of my favorite PF performers from 1976, and What Goes On When the Sun Goes Down. That was written by John Schruer, and it became his fifth number one on the country charts, and it spent 11 weeks on the charts. Before that, Ann Murray, of course, from 1970 with Snowbird. That was first of two songs that they sang on that same album, Gene McClellan's songs. And the other one, of course, was Biding My Time. It is Classic Country Kickback, and we're at the end of hour number two. Wow, it goes by so fast. And, of course, we're brought to you by Martin's Native Lumber. But you know what? We're going to close it out with one of my all-time favorites. It's Willie Nelson from 1978 with a song written by Irving Berlin back in 1926. It was one of the first songs to be featured in a talkie. Yeah, with Al Jolson performed it in The Jazz Singer. Here's Blue Skies on Classic Country Kickback 96.9 WSIG.

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It's Classic Country Kickback on 96.9 WSIG, and that's Hawkshaw Hawkins starting off hour number three from 1963 and Lonesome 77203. Now, that was written by Justin Tubb, who happens to be the son of Ernest Tubbs. Yeah, it was Hawkins' only number one. It is Classic Country Kickback, and we're brought to you by Frontier Culture Museum. And you know what? I'll tell you more about that later on. Right now, though, it's Jim Ed Brown from 1967 with a really cool classic originally written and recorded by Nate Stuckey in '66, but

It's Classic Country Kickback on 96.9 WSIG. Of course, that was Sylvia from 1981 and Drifter, her fourth country hit and the first of two number ones for her. Yeah, it is Classic Country Kickback brought to you by Frontier Culture Museum. Now, you're looking for affordable family fun. You need to check this out. Just outside of Stanton, it's the Frontier Culture Museum, and you can find out more about all the fantastic

0: fantastic things they have going on at frontierculturemuseum.org. All right, when we come back, I've got two fantastic songs for you. Now, upon its release, this particular song sparked some controversy due to its overly sexual lyrics, and several radio stations banned it. But even with this controversy, it became the artist's 10th number one. Who is it? What's the song? Well, you're going to find out when Classic Country Kickback returns.
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0: high of 78. Tonight, periods of rain and a thunderstorm, fog late and humid, a low of 67. And tomorrow, humid with times of clouds and sun, a high of 83. From the News Talk 92.1 and 550 WSVA Weather Center, I'm Jacqueline Dobrin.
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It's Classic Country Kickback on 96.9 WSIG, and that's Merle Haggard from 1975, and Moving On. Yeah, now, of course, that was the theme for the NBC TV show, Moving On, and it ran from 74 to 76, but this particular song was released in 75, and, of course, it became a number one. Before that, Conway Twitty from 1973, and You've Never Been This Far Before. Okay, I don't quite have the voice for it, but you get the idea. It was a great song, and it was banned on a couple of radio stations because it was rather overly, you know, suggestive. Yeah, I know. We don't have that problem here. We are Classic Country Kickback. We're brought to you by Frontier Culture Museum, and we're going to keep it rolling with George Jones from 1981, Still Doing Time. His eighth number one from the album, Still the Same Old Me, on Classic Country Kickback, 96.9 WSIG.

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It's Classic Country Kickback on 96.9 WSIG, and that, of course, was Wynn Stewart from 1967, and It's Such a Pretty World Today, with a B-side of, well, oh, what's her name? Yeah, before that, Tammy Wynette from 67, and Your Good Girl's Gonna Go Bad, which peaked at number 3, but it was her first major hit on the top 10 list. And Dolly Parton in there as well from 1974, and Love is Like a Butterfly from her 14th solo album. Yeah, and her third consecutive number one. It is Classic Country Kickback. I'm Roy Randolph in with you, and we're brought to you by TransTech, well, dumpsters now. I'll tell you more about that later on. Here's Carl and Pearl Butler from 1960.

0: That's Classic Country Kickback on 96.9 WSIG. And, of course, it was Hank Williams from 1952 and Half as Much, written by Curly Williams. It peaked at number two. Before that, Loretta Lynn from 1968 with Fist City, which was a warning to other women that became her second number one and one of her favorite songs to perform on stage. It is Classic Country Kickback, and we're brought to you by Transtech Dumpsters. That's right, I said dumpsters. Now, they've been serving the Shenandoah Valley since 1980 with car repairs and towing, and now they do dumpsters. You need to check these guys out. All right, when we come back, I've got two great songs for you. This one is a true-to-life account of an encounter the artist had after a music festival that had...
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2: 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That's right. Yes, the tickets are hot. All right. That's enough

0: BS for, to start the program. Right. I think we've done our fill of that right now, don't you think? All right, it is the Helping Hand at 96.9 WSIG. RJ Kelly in the building. Good to see you.
1: Good to see you, Fritz, as always. Thanks. Good morning.
0: Good morning.
1: All is well this morning.
0: It's a good morning if you're in the Shenandoah Valley. That's what I said.
1: There you go.
0: You know that. All
1: absolutely.
0: Right. Here's how it works. Call us up at 540-432-1128. Tell us what you want to buy, sell, or trade. However, you must follow the rules and the regs, and here they are. Three items or fewer. We want to get as many people on the radio as possible. Keep your list short to three. If you've got a couple more items you want to add, that's okay. Call back. You can call back one time during the hour and add another item or two on your list. No problem. No firearms or weapons. We cannot sell weapons on the radio. No boyfriends or girlfriends. I'm tired of saying that, but I'm going to say it anyway.
1: Don't. We hope you find love, just not here.
0: Yeah, we love you, but not like that. Okay. Turn down your radio when we put you on the air because we're on a delay here. We're going to get confused. And I'm already confused. So keep your radio down when we put you on. Now, no businesses. We're a commercial radio station. We've got businesses. They're paid advertisers. Don't sneak your business on the Helping Hand. We'll hang up on you. But if you want to get your business on the radio, that would be fabulous. You can call our office line during the week, which is 540-432-0331. Penny will take care of business there. She'll tell you how to get your business on the radio. All right, if you've submitted through the website, you don't need to call the program. RJ's going to read them for you. We got a whole gaggle of them.
1: Got a stack of them here, yeah.
0: Man,
1: so
0: yeah,
1: we'll get to that as we go along here.
0: Sure, we will. We'll get them all, and we'll post them on the website a little bit after the program so everybody can read it. Have a pen and paper ready because you're going to want to write something down. And my favorite rule, be nice to the disc jockeys because
1: that's right.
0: Our feelings are easily hurt. All right. Let's see who's Mike, are you still there?
2: Yeah, I'm still there.
1: Good morning, Mike.
0: We were going to read a few, but we'll take Mike's call, and then we'll read a few.
1: Okay.
0: Go ahead, Mike. What do you have?
2: I'd like to see if anybody out here has any junk vehicles or broken riding lawnmowers or car batteries or any kind of scrap metal, anything like that. We'll come and pick it up for free at 540-810-0035.
1: 0035. That's 810-0035. You're looking for a scrap metal, basically.
2: Yeah.
1: All right.
2: Hey, thank y'all for the program. Y'all have a blessed and a safe weekend.
0: Thanks, Mike.
1: You too.
0: Appreciate that.
1: Yeah. Appreciate it.
0: All right, RJ, since we have so many, let's do a few from the website, please.
1: Saw a couple of these coming in to work this morning.
0: Yeah.
1: Yard sales.
0: Oh, boy.
1: Yep. And here's one for you. It's at 3560 Raleigh Pike, which is happening today. And if you want some more information, you can call this number, 540-810-3413 on the yard sale, 3560 Raleigh Pike. That is going on today. Also, someone is looking to buy Shenandoah and Elkton advertising. Shenandoah and Elkton feed or flower bags. I guess old advertisements from the towns of Shenandoah and Elkton. And if you've got any of that you'd like to sell, number to call is 540-578-1585. And one more here, a couple of vehicles, a 2002 Lincoln Town Car. Excellent condition, a little over 49,000 miles. Asking price is $10,000, or you can make Mike an offer. Also, a 2006 Chevy Trailblazer, good shape, new rear brakes, rotors, trans, rebuilt, 4x4, runs very well. 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And again, talk to Mike if you're interested. His phone number is 540-942-5383.
0: All right, those submitted through the website during the week, 969wsig.com. We'll post everything on that website a little bit after the program. I took the opportunity while you were reading that to put my sweatshirt on.
1: The AC just kicked in, man.
0: It's like North Dakota in here. At the moment.
1: I was sweating when I first walked in. Now it's like you got to put a coat on.
0: Yeah, it's like North Dakota now, and it's going to be like Arizona in 5 minutes.
1: There you go.
0: So keep that sweatshirt right handy where I need it. All right, let's back to the phones now. 540-432-1128. Hello, you're on the radio. What's your name?
3: Ron.
0: Hey, Ron.
1: Hey, Ron.
0: Take it away.
3: Okay, I have a two-room efficiency for rent in Newmarket. All things are furnished in it, to the utilities, all of the heating and air conditioning, all the furniture is in there, and it's located in Newmarket, and I want $800 a month for it. And my phone number is 540 331-9282.
1: 331-9282.
3: Yes, sir.
1: All right, Ron. Appreciate it. An efficiency apartment
3: in
1: Newmarket.
3: Yes, sir. Thank you.
0: Thanks for calling, Ron. Appreciate it. Thanks for calling, and thanks for listening to The Helping Hand at 96.9 WSIG. Hello, you're on the radio. What's your name?
4: Thank you.
0: Hello? Hello?
3: Hey, how are you doing this morning?
0: We're doing okay. Who are you? What's your name?
3: My name's Pearl. I'm from Rockingham.
0: All right. What can we do for you?
3: I've got a couple boxes, old 33 records, country. Mm-hmm. I want to clean my building out. I want to get rid of them. I'll take $10 for all three boxes.
0: Okay.
3: And also in the 45s free, the cassettes in there free.
0: Oh, boy.
3: Wow. Everything. You know, I just want to clean this building out.
0: All right. Good collection.
3: Anybody's interested in country music, I got that 33 records.
0: All right. What's your phone number?
3: 540-432-0534.
1: 0534-432-0534.
3: Yes, sir.
1: Got it. Thank you.
0: Thanks for calling.
3: All right. Appreciate it.
0: Sure. It's The Helping Hand at 96.9 WSIG. Time to talk to one of our great sponsors, Liberty Arms. We've got my friend Matt on the phone now. Matt, tell me everything you know about Liberty Arms, Matt.
5: Good morning, Fritz. How are you?
0: I'm doing great.
5: Tell you everything about it?
0: Everything.
5: You got a couple hours? I mean, we just got a few minutes here, but Liberty Arms is just your go-to place. We do hunting, mm-hmm. recreational shooting, self-defense stuff. We carry guns for all those. Mm-hmm. We have stuff for brand-new shooters. We have stuff for experienced shooters. We mm-hmm. carry all the accessories you need to get started, from whether it's hunting, self-defense, or just target shooting.
0: All right, now what if I've seen a weapon out there that I'd like to get, but you don't have it in stock? Can you do special orders for me?
5: We do special orders. We also have our own website, mm-hmm. libertyarms.us, and sure. just about anything out there is on our website. So you can also order there. Just have it sent in. You don't even pay shipping on that. We cover that. So, but yeah, we do special orders just about every day for people looking for stuff that we don't have in store.
0: What if I have a weapon I want to trade in? Do you accept trade-ins?
5: Oh, yeah. We buy, sell, and trade every day. We we do layaways. We do transfers. We will buy. Okay. We kind of take care of you however you would need.
0: All right. Very good. How do we get there? Where is Liberty Arms?
5: 1854 East Market Street. We're unit 104 just on the side of Harbor Freight down in the same building. And we're open Monday through Saturday at 10 o'clock each day.
0: All right. Very good, Matt. As always, thanks for being one of our sponsors. Let's talk again next week, okay?
5: All right. Sounds good. Thanks for calling.
0: Sure. Bye-bye. RJ, hit me with a few more from the website, please.
1: All right. We've got six cemetery plots here for sale, located at Elk Run Elementary, or Cemetery, rather, in Elkton.
0: Okay.
1: Lot 32, Section 6. 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And if you're interested, the number is 540-908-0539. Mm-hmm. Also, approximately 15 hens here for sale. Roos, for hens from Roos, around 4 years old, variety of breeds. Flick accustomed to free-ranging, but could be penned. Let's see here. Great for someone who just enjoys or wants to get started with chickens.
0: Good.
1: Must bring own pens. P-E-N. S. Yeah. And the number is 540-742-3523 if you're interested in that. One more?
0: Sure.
1: Three-point hay spear. $100 is the asking price. And for more information, number is 540-810-4597.
0: All right. 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Don't worry about a thing. 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Hi, you're on the radio. What's your name?
6: Hi, my name is Becky. I'm in Mount Olive.
0: Becky. Hey, Becky. Good morning. What can we do for you?
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1: 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Thanks for the call.
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0: 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Hi there, you're on the radio. What's your name?
7: Barbara,
0: it's good to hear from you, Barbara. What can we do for you today?
7: I have a printer and a fax machine for sale, and I have two little TVs for sale, and I will discuss the price with the buyer when they call me. My phone number is 540-704-6324.
1: 6324-704-6324.
7: Yes, it's 540-704-6324.
1: Gotcha.
0: We're good, Barbara. Okay. Thanks for calling.
7: Uh-huh. Thank you.
0: You're welcome. Barbara is a long-time listener I've been on WSIG, I think, for, 15, 16 years
1: A long
0: now.
1: Time, yeah.
0: And Barbara's been calling and listening all that time.
1: How about that?
0: She is a sweetheart.
1: Well, thank you, Barbara.
0: Recognized her
1: Appreciate
0: voice.
1: Appreciate
0: that. She's a sweetheart. 540-432-1128 is the number here at the Helping Hand. Hi there. You're on the radio. What's your name?
8: Nancy.
0: Hello, Nancy. How can we help you?
8: I have three items for sale. Okay. I'll give you the phone number for all of the items when I'm finished.
0: Okay.
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1: Okay. 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
1: Okay.
8: And number to call for all. Pardon?
1: Your phone number, please.
8: 540-333-2294.
1: So that's 540-333-2214.
8: 2294.
1: 94.
0: That's okay. Why we always check it for that reason.
1: Very good. Thank you.
8: Thank you.
1: Got it.
0: You're welcome. It's the Helping Hand at 96.9 WSIG. Hello there. You're on the radio. What's your name?
9: Thank you. Doug.
0: Hey, Doug. What's up today?
9: All right. I'm looking for a couple items.
0: Okay.
9: I'm still looking for a good four-wheel drive four-wheeler in decent shape in the Harrisonburg area or somebody that can deliver at a reasonable price. I'm also looking for a riding lawnmower. And I was a little late in the season, but yards got to still be mowed. I'm looking for a decent riding lawnmower. And same thing in Harrisonburg or somebody that can deliver at a reasonable price. And my number is 540

0: Yeah, thank y'all, and y'all have a good weekend.
1: You too. Thanks.
2: Appreciate that. Well, I tried very hard to get Big Red on the phone today. Big Red's probably cleaning something.
1: He's doing something.
2: Because he's always busy.
1: He does that.
2: He is a good guy. Big Red's Power Washing, one of our great sponsors here in WSIG. It's residential, commercial properties. No job is too small or too big for Big Red to handle. He specializes, of course, in poultry farms. Apparently, they get really, really dirty. But not after Big Red's finished with them, because they're going to be sparkling clean.
1: Yes.
2: And if on the unlikely chance that he misses a spot, he'll go back and fix it for you.
1: Absolutely.
2: Because that's the kind of guy he is. Does cars, campers, sidewalks, farm equipment, you name it. He's got it. And guaranteed satisfaction. He stands behind his work. He offers a 25% discount to all active duty and retired military and first responders and churches as well. If your church needs Big Red's services, he will give you a 25% discount, because that's the kind of guy he is. And you know Big Red well, I know.
1: Oh, yeah.
2: And
1: Great guy, man.
2: How could you not love Big Red?
1: He and his wife are awesome.
2: They are sweet people.
1: Good people.
2: And they really do a good job here in the Shenandoah Valley. So if you need power washing, as I say, Big Red will do it. Whether it's small or a big job, he can handle it for you. And he's fast and efficient and fair as well.
1: Yes. And it offers a discount for a military,
2: yes,
1: doesn't he? And
2: for
1: first responders.
2: First responders, yeah. and churches as well. He 25% yeah. off. Because he likes to give back to the community. And he often, when I talk to him on the phone, he'll often tell me about some charity event he's going to, or something, some fundraiser he's working
1: right.
2: for. You know, it's just the kind of guy he is. He's a sweetheart of a guy.
1: And around the holidays, I think he even he plays Santa.
2: He doesn't play. I think he really is Santa. He's got me convinced. Right? Big Red's Power Washing.
1: Yeah, he's always giving him back, and it's a good thing.
2: You can find him on Facebook. Just Google Big Red's Power Washing, or you can call him up at 540-908-8509. Tell him you heard about him on WSIG, okay? How about a few more from the website, RJ?
1: All right, got some 5x8 short track tilt trailer. It's a trailer with 24-inch, it's 24 inches tall, three-quarter of an inch thick walls, tilt option, 13-inch galvanized wheels, and spare updated jack tailgate. $1,000 is the asking price. I should have pre-read that one. So
2: You're doing fine.
1: Number is 540-383-3495 if you're interested in that. Also, a Sony Bravia 8 65-inch television for sale. No reasonable offer will be refused, what it says
2: here. That's a big boy right there, yeah.
1: It's 2 years old. Also, a Craftsman lawnmower. Mm-hmm. Says, I can't use it. The gears are...
2: not working?
1: I guess. It's that off the page there. But anyway, if you're interested, 540-459-5867 is the phone number.
2: All right, we're going to give us one more?
1: Sure. Two trunk liners, one for a 2024 Chevy Equinox, one for a 2024 Buick Enclave, $50 each or best offer. And the number is 540-333-5146.
2: All right, those items submitted through the old website during the week, 969wsig.com. Mm. We will post everything from the program today on that very website a little bit after the show, so you can check that out. When you get to the website, look for the link for the Helping Hand. It's right on the homepage, and that'll tell you what to do. Let's head back to the phones now. 540-432-1128 is our number. Hello there. You're on the radio. What's your name?
3: Mike.
2: Mike. Go ahead, Mike.
3: Good morning. I have a set of two 65/50R20s. They came off of a Jeep Grand Cherokee. They have plenty of tread. I'm asking 120.
1: Okay. And what is the size again?
3: It's 265/50R20s.
1: 50R20s. Okay.
3: And the number you can call is 540-405-1339.
1: 405-1339. Okay, got it.
3: Yes, sir.
1: Thank you, sir. Yep, you bet.
2: It's the Helping Hand at 96.9 WSIG. Hello, you're on the radio. What's your name?
4: Dennis. Good morning, sir. How are you doing this morning?
2: Good morning, Dennis. We're doing okay. How can we help you today?
4: I've got what all farmers are looking for, about 200 rows of hay. And I've also got a 24-foot gooseneck trailer. It needs some work done on it.
2: Mm-hmm.

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1: 3551, 852-3551.
0: Yes.
1: Got it.
0: All right, thank you. I appreciate it.
2: Thank you, sir. Thank you, Dennis. Thanks for calling the helping hand. At 96.9 WSIG, our number is 540-432-1128. If it's ringing, keep it ringing. We'll get to you as quickly as we can. They're all ringing right now. Let's check this one. Hi there. Never mind. That one was ringing up until 1 second ago.
1: Right.
2: All right. Let's try this one. Hi there. You're on the radio. What's your name?
3: Junior.
2: Junior, you're up. Take it away.
3: Yes, I'm looking for scrap metal in the Harrisonburg Grotto, Ware's Cave, and maybe Waynesboro area. And I also have two chainsaws for sale. I got a Remington and I got a Steel for sale. Okay. I discussed price with the buyer. And I also have a snowblower for sale. Then the phone number they can reach me at is 540-705-7125.
1: 7125-705-7125.
3: Yes.
1: Okay. All got right. it.
2: Thanks for calling.
3: All right, bye.
1: Probably won't be long for that snowblower. You never know.
2: Oh, hush.
1: I know, right?
2: Please hush. You know, let me rephrase it. I like one good snowstorm a year. One, just one. Well, a nice one. You know?
1: Yeah, right.
2: And then I'm done. Yeah, that's like, it. Yeah, we'll see how that
1: a little
2: works.
1: Dusting.
2: Yeah, well, yeah.
1: Finished.
2: See how that works out. And then we're done. All right. 540-432-1128, the number here at the Helping Hand. RJ and Fritz taking your calls. Hi there. You're on the radio. What's your name?
4: Cindy.
2: Hey, Cindy. What's happening, Cindy?
4: We are having a big yard sale. Hmm. The address is 15906 New Market Road, Timberville. It's right on Route 211.
2: All right.
1: All right.
2: Easy to find.
4: We've got some hunting things, a blind. We've got women's clothing, some men's clothing, boots, and all sorts of stuff. Tools, clocks, old clocks. And everything.
2: Well, thanks for letting us know. We hope you get a big crowd there.
1: Good variety.
2: Yeah.
1: Stuff.
4: Thank you so much.
2: Sure.
4: Yep. You're welcome. Have a good day.
2: As well.
1: You too.
2: It's the Helping Hand at 96.9 WSIG. Hello, you're on the radio. What's your name?
5: I'm Pete.
2: Hey, Pete. What can we do for you today?
5: We are having our fall yard sale at the Sunnyside Retirement Community where we're selling furniture, household goods, appliances, tools, and miscellaneous items.
2: Okay.
5: We're located on Massanutta Springs Road in Massanutta Springs.
2: Excellent. That will help you get a big crowd there.
5: Thank you.
2: You're welcome. Thank you.
1: You bet.
2: All right. Sunnyside Retirement Community, that is a lovely place. I play music in retirement homes when I'm not on the radio, and I play there on a regular basis. They are such fine people at Sunnyside. And
1: that's
2: a
1: awesome.
2: Big yard sale today, so go out there and support that. That'll be good. 540-432-1128 is the number here at the Helping Hand. Hello, you're on the radio. What's your name?
6: You're Sharon.
2: Hey, Sharon. What's going on?
6: Yes, sir. I have two solid wood, big white rocking chairs for sale. They are older rocking chairs, and they have just been painted, and they're ready to go. They're $70 a piece. And I also have a 9-door solid wood dresser in excellent condition for $75. And the color is like a gray blue. And I still have a 5-piece wrought iron outdoor set. It has 4 chairs and a fire pit that goes with it. I'm asking $225 for the set. And my phone number is 540-356-2801. And I'm in Stanton.
1: Okay, so that is 356-2801.
6: Yes, sir.
1: All right, in Stanton. Okay, thank you.
2: Thanks, Sharon.
6: Yes, sir. Thank you all.
2: You're welcome. One of our great sponsors is Marco Metals. If you've got a metal project that you're working on in your home or around your home, Marco Metals is the first and the last place you're going to want to check. They manufacture their metal panels right here in Harrisonburg. Their panels are trimmed and fabricated at their Harrisonburg facility. They cut every panel to order. Now, I was under the impression that these are like prepackaged panels. Every panel you get from Marco Metals is cut to order. It's absolutely accurate. Absolutely accurate. You can guarantee that it's going to fit whatever your project needs. Now, they can turn around an order very, very fast. If you need screw down panels and trims, they can be ready 24 hours after the order is placed. They got their act together there at Marco Metals. They know what they're doing. And they'll help you figure out exactly what your project needs. If you're working on a project, you're not sure what you need, they'll help you figure it out at Marco Metals. They have all kinds of gauges and thicknesses and colors. And this is not just for contractors. They do support contractors and the general public with roofing, vertical siding, and post-frame building projects as well. They've been doing this for more than 30 years. They got it down. They got it all figured out. Yes, it's a family business that started in Chuckney, Tennessee back in 1994, and they opened Stewart's Draft in 2003, and then Harrisonburg plant came along after that. And they are located very conveniently, that is, if you live anywhere near the Rockingham County Fairgrounds. They're conveniently located for you to find them because they're right across the road from the Rockingham County Fairgrounds. If you've got a metal project going on in or around your home, first place and the last place you're going to check is the folks at Marco Metals right near the Rockingham County Fairgrounds. They'll help you out with your project. They'll treat you fairly and they'll do a good job for you as well. RJ, how about a few more from the website?
1: 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And if you'd like some more information, 540-435-7979 is the number to call. Another yard sale here, Fritz, happening today. This is at 439 Acme Company Streets in Broadway and the Coyote Run subdivision. 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And again, that is at 439 Acme Company Street in Broadway in the Coyote Run subdivision.
2: There's a subdivision run by coyotes? That's darned interesting.
1: Yeah.
2: And it's interesting that it's named the Acme Street, too, because that all puts together with Wiley.
1: You're right.
2: In the cartoons. Yeah. Yes. But I digress.
1: I'm pretty sure it's legit. But
2: of course it is. Give us the
1: number to call if you want some more information on that yard sale is 540-810-3581.
2: All right, and one more. Yep.
1: 1996 Chrysler LHS four-door sedan. It's got close to 200,000 miles on it, 191,000. Runs and drives good. Battery has limited charge, so it'll need a new one eventually. Mm-hmm. And a new will need two back tires as well. It's in Edinburgh. And the asking price is $1,000. A reason for selling, it says the owner has medical issues and is no longer able to drive.
2: Okay.
1: And if you're interested in that, the number is 540-975-0805.
2: Right. Those items submitted through the website during the week, 969WSIG.com. We'll put everything on the website a little bit after the program, so check that out. Back to the phones now, 540-432-1128. Hello there. You're on the radio. What's your name?
7: Sally.
2: Hey, Sally.
1: Hey, Sally.
2: How can we help you today?
7: Yes, I have a set of 7 RV tires and rims off of an 87 Chevy Winnie Mini. 2 of them are brand new with less than 50 miles. The other 5 are in good condition. They are 800, 16.5, 8 lug pattern. Located in Stanley, and $375 for all of them.
1: Okay. And Sally, what is your phone number?
7: 540-244-4973.
1: 4973. 244-4973.
7: Yes, sir.
1: Okay. Thank you so much.
7: Thank you.
2: You're welcome. It's the Helping Hand at 96.9 WSIG, 540-432-1128 is our number. Hi there. You're on the radio. What's your name?
8: Yes, sir. This is Keith.
2: Yes, sir. Keith, take it away.
8: All right. First thing I have is I have some riding mowers, and I have riding mower parts, hoods, decks, whatever you might need. Also, I have some things for a David Bradley. I have the sickle bar and things like that, the plow, turn plow, tater plow, and the hoe I have to sell if anybody's interested in that. And also, if anybody has any scrap metal or needs any help cleaning out their buildings or anything, I'm available to haul it.

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1: 3222-435-3222.
0: Yes, sir.
1: All right. Got it, man. Thank you.
0: Uh-huh. You have a good weekend.
1: You too.
2: Thank you, Keith. Appreciate that. It's the Helping Hand at 96.9 WSIG. Hello, you're on the radio. What's your name?
3: This is Steve.
2: Steve, take it away, Steve. What do you have?
3: I got a 04 F-250. Got an 8-inch lift. Brand new motor. It's got around 5,000 miles. Brand new shocks. Brand new tires. The tires are 35 1250s. I'm asking 5,000 for it.
2: Okay, a lot of numbers there. How'd you do, RJ, with all those numbers?
1: Well, got an 8-inch lift, a new engine. Yeah. What else we got?
3: Yes,
1: new brakes, did you say?
3: We got new shocks.
1: Okay, shocks.
3: We got new tires.
1: Okay.
3: New power steering pump, new steering box.
2: All right, it's in good shape.
1: Okay, yeah, no doubt. And
3: yeah,
1: you're
3: it ain't
1: asking
3: too bad of shape. I mean, it's 04. It's got a couple little rust spots on it, but I mean, it's in fairly good shape. Yeah.
2: Hey, I got rust spots on me too. You know?
3: me and you both.
2: Nothing wrong with that.
1: So, and the asking price is 5,000. You said.
3: Yes, sir.
1: And Steve, what is your phone number?
3: 540-830-9803.
1: 9803 830-9803.
3: Yes, sir.
1: All right, man. Appreciate the call.
3: Yes, sir. Thank you.
1: Yes, sir.
2: It's the Helping Hand at 96.9 WSIG. RJ Kelly and Fritz taking your calls at 540-432-1128. Hello, you're on the radio. What's your name?
4: It's Sharon.
2: Hey, Sharon. Good to hear from you again. What's up?
4: Yes, sir. I have an antique vintage. Well, it's antique mahogany pedestal I would like to sell. I looked it up, and the price is $1,500 on it, and I'm asking $325 for it. And I also have some boy clothes, size 4 through 8, and they are in excellent shape, brand name, and they start out at 50 cents to $3 a piece. And I also have small women's clothes, size 0, like through 8s, 9s, and they're in good shape. And I have an air fryer and a blender for $20 each. My phone number is 540-356-2801.
1: Could you repeat that for me again?
4: 540-356-2801.
1: All right, got it.
4: Yes, sir. And you're doing a great job.
1: Well, thank you.
2: Yes,
1: appreciate it.
2: He sure is. I could not do your job over there, RJ. You're handling
1: sure
2: it quite
1: well, man.
2: Oh, I don't know. Let me put it this way: I don't want to.
1: Yeah, okay, good.
2: Being brutally honest here. Okay, yeah. Time to talk to our friend Ian from T-Bowl Lanes. In Shenandoah, Ian, what's happening at T-Bowl Lanes? Tell us about it.
5: Good morning, Fred. So T-Bowl Lanes is a duck pin bowling alley. We're located in Shenandoah, Virginia. Mm-hmm. We have 10 lanes. And we've been in the business of bowling for many years, not us, but if anybody remembers the Tomneys, Froggy Tomney ran T-Bowl Lanes for many years from as early as the 60s when T-Bowl Lanes originated. Mm. The actual building was built just for T-Bowl Lanes. Froggy got with the Walmacks, had the building built, and literally we're still going today. The Tomneys sold it to us actually back in COVID, back in 2021. We've done a lot of upgrades to the building, and we're still open, and we're just trying to get the word out to people that, you know, we do exist. And at this time of year, we're trying to plan for, you know, several leagues that we have coming up.
2: Mm-hmm.
5: We're going to have a mixed league on Monday nights. We have a men's league that starts later on Thursday nights. We have a mixer match league that's on Friday nights.
2: Oh, boy.
5: And then we also do a once-a-month league on Saturdays just for that person, you know, that is either located out of town or just doesn't like to do the whole weekly thing.
2: This is great news. People are going to love this. T-Bowl Lanes in Shenandoah. Briefly tell us what duck pins are in case somebody doesn't know. Describe it.
5: So duck pins are basically the smaller balls.

0: balls, the smaller pins. Mm-hmm. We actually have Sherman pin setters. Okay. So our basically machines are back from the 50s. So basically we have a good group of guys that helps us out, Scott Hensley in Elkton, and then Lowell Hensley in Elkton. Keeps our machines running, and they do a great job just keeping the machines running.
1: All right, tell us how we get there. Where is T-Bowl Lanes?
0: T-Bowl Lanes is located right on Route 340 in the town of Shenandoah. It's actually North 5th Street, mm-hmm. right beside Rudy's Diner.
1: All right, very good. Thank you so much, Ian, for being one of our sponsors. Let's talk again next week, okay?
0: Sounds great, Fritz. Have a great day.
1: You too. Bye-bye. RJ, let's head back to the website. What do you have for us?
2: Square bales. That's square bales of wheat straw for sale. $5 a bale in the Woodstock area. Number to call is 540-436-3486 if you're interested.
1: Okay.
2: Also, a Sony mini component system, 60 CD changer, and it says in parentheses, yes, 60.
1: That's crazy.
2: So that's a lot of CDs.
1: Yes.
2: AM, FM, of course, a dual cassette with remote control, speakers. They're in Stanton, and the asking price is $200. Number to call is area code 443-877-7691. All right.
1: All right.
2: Also, a 1998 Jeep Wrangler hardtop 4x4 aftermarket bumper with wrench, or rather a winch. And if you're interested, the number to call is 540-746-5207. And used tires for sale.
1: Okay.
2: Call for sizes is what it says here. Thank you very much.
1: That's always a joy.
2: And number to call for those tires, to check on those, is 540-209-1429.
1: All right. Those items submitted from the website during the week, 969wsig.com. Head there after the program a little bit. Give us a little time. Give us about an hour or so. We'll get them all loaded up for you. After the program, you can check those phone numbers. Back to the phones. 540-432-1128 is the number here at the Helping Hand. Hello, you're on the radio. What's your name?
3: Beatrice.
1: Beatrice. What's happening, Beatrice?
3: Hey, listen, I don't know if I can put it on the air or not, but I need some help on my granddaughter's trailer got burned up and lost everything that she had, and I got a mess, and if anybody wants to help me clean it up and everything, they can get everything that's left or something and haul it away for me.
1: Oh, I'm so sorry to hear about the fire. That's terrible.
3: Oh, it did. It's a mess in my yard, and I just don't have no help to help clean it up and get it out of the way. It burned my building up, too. So
1: what town are you in so someone knows approximately where you are?
3: 540 Elkton, Virginia.
1: Elkton, okay.
2: Elkton, okay.
1: And your phone number is?
3: 540-298-8132. And I'm looking for a washer, too. If anyone has one, they can give me a call.
1: Okay. Let's make sure Beatrice, we got the number. Go ahead.
2: It is 298-8132.
3: Yes. If anybody interested in help cleaning the trailer up or some burn up in my building, they can have everything. Just haul it away for junk.
1: Okay. Thank you for calling, Beatrice.
3: All right. Thank you, buddy.
1: Sure. Bye-bye.
2: Thanks.
1: What a horrible thing to happen. Yeah,
2: exactly.
1: Hope she can find some help there. Yeah, hope somebody can help them out there. Yeah. That would be a good thing to do. 540-432-1128, the number here at the Helping Hand. Hello, you're on the radio. What's your name?
4: Tim.
1: Tim, it's your turn. Tim, take it away.
4: I have a Troy-Bilt chipper shredder. It's a 6.5 horsepower brakes and strap motor on it, and it does have the wheels and a tongue that can be pulled behind the vehicle.
2: Okay. And is that all?
4: That's it.
2: And what is your phone number?
4: 540-246-9351.
2: 246-9351.
4: Yes, sir.
2: All right. Appreciate the call.
4: Thank you.
2: Okay.
1: You're welcome, Tim. Thank you for calling, and thank you for listening to The Helping Hand at 96.9 WSIG. Hello. You're on the radio. What's your name?
5: Wanda.
1: Wanda. Speak up for me, Wanda. What do you have?
5: I have a 4-drawer metal filing cabinet to give away. Someone just needs to pick it up. It's very heavy.
1: Mm-hmm. Okay.
5: And the phone number is 540-209-1337.
2: 209 and the last four digits?
5: 1337.
2: Okay. So 209-1337.
5: Mm-hmm.
2: And that's a metal filing cabinet, 4 drawers, given away. You're giving that away. Okay.
1: Very good.
5: All right. Thank you.

0: You're welcome.
1: Okay, thank you so much.
0: Got 19 and a half minutes remaining in the program. Still time to get your items on at 540-432-1128. Hello, you're on the radio. What's your name?
2: I'm JC. Hey. I have a large amount of split rail fencing for sale. It would be enough to cover a frontage property, probably as much as a quarter of a mile, or it would be large enough to enclose about a 20-acre field. It's easily accessible. It's on Route 11 north of Harrisonburg. The price is $1,000 for all of it. Or if there's a charity or a church out there that could use it, the price would be $500. My number is 421-2320. Thank
3: four,
2: you.
3: 421-2320.
2: Yes, that's right.
3: Okay.
0: We got it. Thanks.
3: Thanks.
0: Very kind of that gentleman to offer a discount to charities and churches.
3: Yep.
0: Just a typical example of a Shenandoah Valley native. People who care for other people. That's what
3: without a doubt.
0: We love that about this area. 540-432-1128 is the number here at the Helping Hand. Hello, you're on the radio. What's your name?
4: My name is Carl Neff. Hey, I have a washer and dryer for sale, like brand new. It's a Whirlpool. Mm-hmm. And I also got an air compressor for sale. And my number is 540-481-7368.
3: 7368-481-7368.
4: Yes, sir.
3: Okay.
0: Thanks, Carl.
4: Thank you. Have a blessed weekend. Thank
0: you, too.
4: Bye.
0: Right back at you. Time to talk to our friend Lee from the Little Red Barn. What's happening in the barn today, Lee?
5: Just going to be another busy day with the rain and the grass growing. People want to make tall grass short, and we're here at the Little Red Barn and can help people do that with Husqvarna and Bobcat zero turns, Husqvarna regular mowers, the DR power equipment, the field and brush mowers, the walk behind trimmers, the rototillers, the Generac line of generators. You never know when a storm might hit.
0: Right.
5: I know that the supply is a little low because a lot of the generators have gone to Hawaii. Service department's been busy this week. I'm helping a customer right now. He's picking a lawnmower up for his neighbor, so I'm getting the paperwork for him and get him out the door, and they can go make tall grass short.
0: Sure.
5: Parts department's been busy this week, along with the service department, and a lot of repairs going on. A lot of people calling for parts.
0: Yep.
5: You're good. Talked to the guy. I forget what state it was. He had an older engine. Nobody in his area could help him. And he sent me pictures and identified all the parts he needed and selling him some parts today.
0: I'm not surprised you were able to help him because you're pretty good getting parts in. All right.
5: Yes.
0: It is the Little Red Barn. How do we get there? Where are you, Lee?
5: We're located southeast of Harrisonburg for the JMU Port Road exit. Go east on Port Republic Road about two and a half miles. Get to Stone Spring Road beside the neighborhood Walmart. Turn right. Go west 1/10 of a mile. Turn left on Ridgedale Road, right beside the F&M Bank, 6/10 of a mile on the left. We'll be here today till 4. Open Monday through Saturday at 8 a.m. A couple nights during the week. We're here at 8 o'clock at night to help people.
0: All right.
5: Find us on the web at littlelilredbarn.net or 540-434-9852. And all I have to say, go Dukes today.
0: Couldn't agree with you more, Lee. Thank you so much.
5: Yep. Thank you. Have a great day.
0: You too. Bye-bye.
5: Bye-bye.
0: Yeah, the Dukes are playing today, and our own Dave Riggard will be out there. I don't know. They've moved the game time up. I'm not sure when
3: that's right.
0: Going to be, but
3: due to the weather, I guess they're expecting some rainy weather a little later this afternoon, so I thought they'd get an early start.
0: So I think you can hear it. I think WSVA has the Dukes.
3: Oh, yeah.
0: Yeah,
3: that's
0: so
3: exactly
0: hear
3: right.
0: Hear that on our sister station over there a little later. Back to the phones now. 540-432-1128 is the number. Hello there. You're on the radio. What's your name?
6: My name is Sharon.
0: Hello, Sharon. What can we do for you?
6: Okay. I have a set of ladder racks for a six-speed truck.
0: Ladder racks.
6: That's in 150. Ladder racks.
0: Got it.
6: And that's in $150 for them. And I have a toolbox with the keys for $50.
0: Okay.
6: Okay. And I also have another set of ladder racks. They go on top of a van. I don't know what size they are, but, you know, I believe that they are longer.
3: Okay.
6: And the number is 540-624-7223.
3: 7223-624-7223. All right, Sharon. Yeah.
0: Thanks.
6: Thank you.
0: You're welcome.
6: Uh-huh. Bye-bye.
0: It's the Helping Hand at 96.9 WSIG. Into the home stretch now. 14 minutes to go. Let's see who's on the line. Hello, you're on the radio. What's your name?
1: Jim.
0: Jim, take it away, Jim. What do you have?
1: 3/4 length ladies leather coat, black, the Charles Klein, a 2X, excellent condition, $25.
0: Okay.
1: 2 sleeping bags, excellent condition, washable, brown, $25 each or 2 for $40. They've used about one time. I have a set of camper lights, large globes, $25, still in a box, 540-740-4539.
3: 4539, 740-4539.
1: That's correct.
3: All right. Gotcha.
0: Thanks, Jim.
1: Thank you. Have a good day.
0: You too.
3: You too.
0: Jim was prepared.
3: Yes.
0: Exactly what to do there. We love that.
3: Yeah.
0: Hello there. You're on the radio. What's your name?
7: This is Leon.
0: Hello, Leon.
3: Hey, Leon.
0: Take it away, Leon. What do you have?
7: Well, I've got the tractor for sale. It's a 45-horsepower tractor. It's like new. It's really good shape. I have a snow blade that I let go with it. And everything is really good shape, ready to work. And I'd like to have $8,500 for it. Somebody come look at it. I think they'll buy it right off the bat because it looks that nice. And it runs it pretty good. So my number is 540-298-8822.
3: All right, 8822-298-8822.
7: Yes, sir. Tractor here on the shed, so somebody come just look at it. See what you think of it.
3: Okay.
0: Very good, Leon.
3: Thanks. I appreciate it.
7: Thank you.
0: You're welcome. It's the Helping Hand at 96.9 WSIG. Hello, you're on the radio. What's your name?
8: My name's Mary.
0: Hey, Mary. How can we help you?
8: I have a upright deep freezer for sale, and it's in nice condition for $200, and also have a window air condition for $20. I quit using them, start using the roll-up to the doors, our windows, and I had some $20 for that.
0: All right.
8: The phone number to call is 540-867-9552.
3: 9552, 867-9552.
8: Thank you.
3: All right.
0: Thank you, Mary. Appreciate the call. Thanks for calling. And thanks for listening to The Helping Hand at 96.9 WSIG. Hi there. You're on the radio. What's your name?
9: Danny.
0: Hey, Danny. Take it away.
9: Yes, sir. I have a real nice, like new, a white fiberglass. It's kind of like a Z-shape. 5 shelves, bookshelves. Or you can use it whatever you want to. It'd be real nice to set plants on because it's fiberglass and it's waterproof. And new, supposedly sold for $300. I'm asking $45 for it. I need the room. I just need to get rid of it. But it's 5 feet tall, 16 inches deep, and 5 feet long. And, again, it's extremely nice. And I take $45 for it. You call me 540-830-6034.
3: 6034, 830-6034.
9: Correct.
3: All right, Danny. Got it.
9: Thank you.
3: Yes, sir.
0: Thank you. It's the Helping Hand at 96.9 WSIG. Our number 540-432-1128. Hello, you're on the radio. What's your name? Hello? Hello?
10: Yes, I have 2 items for sale.
0: Okay, go ahead.
10: First of all, I have a 12-inch single turn plow, 3-point hitch, Category 1, asking $275 for it. And second, I have a 36-inch by 17 inches by 5-inch deep cargo basket that fits in a 2-inch trailer receiver, asking $40 for that. The number you can call is 540-705-7000. 4296.
3: 4296, 705-4296.
10: That is correct. All Have right. a nice day.
3: You too.
0: Thank you. We wish you the same. It's the Helping Hand at 96.9 WSIG. Hello, you're on the radio. What's your name?
11: Ronnie.
0: Hey, Ronnie, what can we do for you?
11: I got a custom-built motorcycle, excellent shape and an awesome bike, beautiful. Too much stuff to mention. They call me and I can tell them about it. And I also have about 70 brand new and rebuilt starters and alternators for sale. I had a business years ago in Waynesburg, and I retired and took them home, and I'm going to sell them for half price.
0: Okay.
3: Okay.
11: And my phone number is 540-487-7323.
3: 7323 487-7323. Got it. All right.
11: Have a blessed day.
3: You
0: Thank
3: too.
0: You. We wish you the same. Time to talk to our friend Joe from Country Road Antiques. Joe, tell me about Country Road Antiques. What's happening?
12: Oh, we had a lot of new stuff come in this week. We got new cards, football, basketball, baseball. Mm-hmm. We've got all kinds of new antiques that came in, dishware, you name it, Civil War stuff, World War One, World War Two. We've got some records in. It's just the same amount of stuff that we have in.
0: Well, it's a collector's paradise, but it's not just antiques. You have newer items as well. Tell me about them.
12: Yeah, we have new toys, new dishes, new silverware, stuff like that. It's just all kinds of new stuff like that as well.
0: Well, I know you mentioned dishes and silverware. Sometimes people are sitting at home and they've got a set that maybe they broke a piece and they're looking to replace it. There's a good chance you might have the replacement for them. Is that right?
12: Oh, yes. We have plenty of that there.
0: All right. Now, how many vendors on the floor these days?
12: 74.
0: 74. It keeps going up. I don't know how you keep squeezing them in there. How do you do that?
12: Oh, we keep moving stuff around. Yes.
0: Well, you know, it's a real experience to come visit you at Country Road Antiques. I know that from personal experience. And as I always tell people, block out a good amount of time because you're not just going to run in and run out of Country Road Antiques. No. You got to walk around, find out what's around the next corner, right?
12: Oh, yes. Oh, yes.
0: All right. How do we get there? Tell us how we can find Country Road Antiques. Where are you?
12: If you're on 81, we are right off exit 269. Mm-hmm. Can't miss us. It's bright red roof. If you're on Route 11, turn on to Caverns Roads, and we're right across the bridge again. Just follow Shenandoah Cavern signs either way, and you'll come right to us.
0: And your hours?
12: We're open Monday through Thursday from 10 to 5, and Friday, Saturday, Sunday from 10 to 6.
0: Wonderful. It's Country Road Antiques. As always, Joe, thank you so much for being one of our sponsors here on The Helping Hand. Let's talk again next week, okay?
12: Sounds great, Fritz. You have a great day.
0: You too, my friend. Bye-bye. Mm-hmm. RJ, give us the remainder from the website, please.
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0: All right,
3: if you're interested in that.
0: Those items submitted through the website during the week, and we'll post everything on the website a little bit later. And the website is 969WSIG.com. We have about 5.5 minutes remaining in the program. Let's get some more calls on, shall we? Hi there. You're on the radio. What's your name?
13: Good morning. This is Mac.
0: Good morning, Mac. What's going on today?
13: I have for sale today a floor model paper shredder, black in color, and I'm asking $20 for the shredder. It's it does a tremendous job of shredding. If you put a piece of paper through there, and you can put it together,
0: More power to you.
13: You're a genius, I'll tell you that.
3: Yeah.
13: So
3: that's good.
13: So anyway, it does.

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2: Thank you, Mac.
1: Appreciate the call. Bye.
2: It's the Helping Hand at 96.9 WSIG. Hello, you're on the radio. What's your name?
3: Yes, my name is Bob.
2: Hey, Bob.
3: And I have a 21-inch self-propelled Husqvarna mower for sale that I'm asking $75 or best offer.
2: Okay.
3: And I also have three bundles of black shingles and some miscellaneous roofing vents that I'm willing to give away if somebody wants to come get them.
1: All right. And what is your phone number, Bob?
3: It's 540-209-3703.
1: 3703. 209-3703.
3: Yes, sir.
1: And the asking price on that Husqvarna was $75, you said?
3: $75 or best offer.
1: Okay.
3: Yes, sir.
1: All righty.
2: Very good. Thanks.
1: Yep. Thank you, sir.
2: It's the Helping Hand at 96.9 WSIG. We're into the lightning round now, just a few minutes remaining.
1: That's right.
2: Let's get some more calls on here. Hi, you're on the radio. What's your name?
4: Good morning, Chris. This is James. How are you, sir?
2: Hey, James. We're doing okay. How can we help you?
4: Earlier this morning, you had on a guy, but I think I got his wrong number. He was selling some 45 tapes and CDs, country music anyway.
1: Yeah.
2: He had a whole bunch of them.
4: Do you have his number, please, sir?
1: I do. You ready?
4: Yes, sir. Go ahead.
1: 540-432-0534.
4: 0534. All right. That's a text. All right. All right. Thank you, sir.
1: Yes, indeed.
2: You're welcome. Thank you. It's the Helping Hand at 96.9 WSIG. Let's see. 3.5 minutes. Here we go. Hi, you're on the radio. What's your name?
5: Now, this is Leon again.
2: Okay.
5: I forgot to put this other stuff on the side. I've got some farm equipment to go to sale. It's a rake, and I got a box blade.
2: Okay.
5: And I also got a tiller. And if I'm interested in going on with that tractor, well, I had a tractor for sale for $8,500. So, anyway, I get this farm equipment to go with it.
2: Give us your number.
5: 540-298-8822. Of course, the farm equipment is all separate.
1: From the
5: price
1: tractor.
5: So yeah. Just call me and come look at it.
2: All right. You got the number there?
1: Yep. 298-8822.
2: All right. Thanks, Leon.
1: Yep.
5: Thank you.
2: You're welcome.
1: Appreciate the call as always.
2: Yeah, we always let people know they can call back one time during the hour and add something if they need to.
1: Exactly.
2: All right. Time for one or two more calls. Let's see who this is. Hi there. You're on the radio. What's your name?
6: My name's Randy.
2: Hey, Randy. Take it away. What do you have?
6: I'm looking to buy a Homalite Bandit SX-135 weed eater, if anybody's got any out there that needs to run or not run.
2: Okay.
6: And if they do, they can call me at 540-325-8692.
1: 8692. 325-8692.
6: Yes, sir.
1: All right. Homelite Bandit SX-135.
6: Yeah, SX-135. It's an old one.
1: Okay. Gotcha.
2: Thanks, Randy.
6: Appreciate it. Thank you.
2: You're welcome. One more call, and then we've got to wrap up the program. Hello there. You're on the radio. What's your name?
7: My name is James.
2: James, you're the last caller. Make it a good one.
7: Okay. Hey, I have a gas generator. It's starting at, it's a Troy-built generator. It's starting. It's 5,000 BTUs, and it's running 3,500. 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And I also have a brand new Remington 20-inch chainsaw, extra chain and case, $125 for that. The saw's never been used.
2: Okay.
7: Give me a call. It's 434-882-4521.
1: 4521. So that's area code 434-882-4521.
7: Yes.
1: All right.
7: 434 area code.
1: Okay. Gotcha.
7: And y'all have a good weekend.
2: Thanks,
7: Thank
2: James.
7: You.
2: Appreciate it.
1: Thank you.
2: We can't take any more calls. We are flat out of time. We got to wrap everything up right now. And we will get everything posted on the website a little bit later. And the website is 969wsig.com.

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1: Always a pleasure.
0: Helping out. Always like working with you. I'm going to stick around and play some real country. You like Alabama?
1: I do.
0: I knew you did.
1: It is.
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Alabama, starting off another hour of Real Country at 96.9 WSIG. This is Fritz. Thank you so much for the calls this morning. On the Helping Hand, give me a little time. I'll put everything on the website, 969WSIG.com. Right now, Garth Brooks on WSIG.

down at a local beer joint with a few of the guys. With this cute little country girl called mine. And boy, let me tell you, she was the prettiest thing I'd ever seen in a pair of boots. Well, she walked right up to me, handed me a beer. Gave me a look like, let's get out of here.

0: Ella Langley and Riley Green at 96.9 WSIG. Be listening all this week for your chance to win tickets to Fear Forest in Harrisonburg. It's the hunting season. It's nearly here, and Fear Forest opens on Friday, October 2nd, and will be open every single Friday and Saturday night in October. 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Wait for that ticket window to open. When it does, be caller number 13. Yeah, be caller number 13 when the ticket window opens. And you've got to be at least 18 to win, and you cannot have won from us in the last 30 days. All the details on Fear Forest and other things as well at 969WSIG.com.
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0: roadways, a high of 78. Tonight, periods of rain and a thunderstorm, fog late and humid, a low of 67. And tomorrow, humid with times of clouds and sun, a high of 83. From the News Talk 92.1 and 550 WSVA Weather Center, I'm Jacqueline Dobrin.
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WSIG. Good Saturday to you. This is Fritz. Glad you're aboard today. Stand by for the Bellamy Brothers. They're in the wings, ready to sing for us. But right now, Carry On. Here is Kenny Chesney on 96.9 WSIG.

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0: 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Thank you for working to teach us all we need to know to make the world a better place. 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
1: Well, I know it said you've had time to think about it. Looks like to me you're feeling kind of crowded. You're not

0: Colin Ray at 96.9 WSIG. Hello there. How's your Saturday going? This is Fritz. So glad you joined us today. We'll keep your radio sounding great. Don't forget, Bluegrass Saturday Night happens Saturday nights from 6 till midnight around here with the one, the only, Les Irby. And trust me, nobody knows about bluegrass and acoustic music better than Les. You can check him out. Bluegrass Saturday Night, sponsored by our friends at Carpet Tech of Virginia, Marco Metals, and other fine sponsors.
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There's Hank starting off this hour of Real Country at 96.9 WSIG. This is Fritz Kledger aboard today. Brooks and Dunn in the wings ready to sing it for us, but right now here is Luke Combs on WSIG.

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Thank you for your service and sacrifice. 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

0: Brooks and Dunn at 96.9 WSIG. Hi there. This is Fritz. Something new for us all to worry about. Cyborg roaches. Yes, these are remote-controlled robot bugs. And someone has developed these. Why? 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These are bugs that can deliver life-saving aid to disaster victims. Now, if you're trapped under the rubble of an earthquake, you know, and they might send these cockroaches in with spring-loaded... Oh, just write this down now. Spring-loaded needles on their back. This cockroach is going to run towards you and give you a little shot there in the tush, maybe, perhaps. I don't know. I'll get back to you on that, okay? You can connect with us here in the studio by using the Jeans Plumbing WSIG text line. 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

0: which could bring gusty winds and pounding on roadways, a high of 78. Tonight, periods of rain and a thunderstorm, fog late and humid, a low of 67. Tomorrow, humid with times of clouds and sun, a high of 83. From the News Talk 92.1 and 550 WSVA Weather Center, I'm Jacqueline Dobrin.
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1: On a warm summer's evening, on a train bound for nowhere, I met up with a gambler. We were both too tired to sleep, so we took turns of staring

There's Kenny, of course, at 96.9 WSIG, because we love the legends around here. We sure do. Stand by for Ricky Van Shelton, also Keith Whitley coming up. And right now, here is Zach Topp at Real Country 96.9 WSIG.

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0: Here's Keith Wheatley at 96.9 WSIG. I was just cruising through rocktownnow.com. 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They've got an article about this event that happened at the Westwood Hills Elementary School in Waynesboro a week or so ago. The Community Foundation over there has opened up a temporary Westwood Hills Elementary Family Relief Fund because what a traumatic event that was for everybody involved, of course. And thankfully that the only person who lost their life in there was the shooter. And we're happy that everyone else survived. But I'm sure people are traumatized by the whole thing. And there's an article about this in rocktownnow.com about the Community Foundation offering to help with a family relief fund. 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

Randy Travis starting off another hour of Real Country here at 96.9 WSIG. This is Fritz. Thank you so much for making us part of your day. Vince Gill standing by, but right now here is Morgan Wallen on SIG.

0: Vince Gill at 96.9 WSIG. Next weekend is kickoff weekend at the races at Shenandoah Downs in Woodstock. It's all weekend full of harness racing, Shenandoah Downs in Woodstock. Lisa J will be out there from 1 to 3 on Saturday, broadcasting live, and she's going to kick off the weekend of races. It's a 7-week racing season, harness horse racing, every Saturday and Sunday through November 1st. Harness racing action starts at 1:05, goes 1:05 to 4:30 p.m. Parking and admission won't cost you a thing. It's free. Go out there and say hello to Lisa. Spin the big WSIG prize wheel, and you just might win something next weekend. It's races at the Shenandoah Downs in Woodstock.
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2: 96.9 WSIG, Shenandoah Valley weather.
3: Mostly cloudy this afternoon, humid with a thunderstorm in the area, which could bring gusty winds and pounding on roadways, a high of 78. Tonight, periods of rain and a thunderstorm, fog late and humid, a low of 67. Tomorrow, humid with times of clouds and sun, a high of 83. From the News Talk 92.1 and 550 WSVA Weather Center, I'm Jacqueline Dobrin.
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Good Saturday to you. This is Fritz. Tim McGraw standing by. Garth Brooks in there as well. But right now, Carrie Underwood on SIG. Jenny.

0: There's Garth at 96.9 WSRG. Well, I know pretty much nothing about opera, except that I know it's probably hard to get a part in an opera, especially if you're a snake. Now, there's an opera taking place at the Metropolitan Opera in New York, which is like the Cadillac of your opera companies right there. They're doing a Mozart opera, and there's a part for a snake in there, so they had to audition snakes for the part. Well, yes, they got a snake. She won the part. Her name is Princess the Boa Constrictor. She'll be in the opera right there. All right, hope she remembers her lines. Hey, be listening all this week for your chance to win some tickets to the Fear Forest in Harrisonburg. It's hunting season, almost here. Fear Forest opening Friday, October 2nd, open every Friday and Saturday night in October. There'll be an additional days open as well as we get a little closer to Halloween when things get really, really spooky. Fear Forest, it's a great attraction with three attractions in one, actually. You can listen all this week for the ticket window to open here on WSIG. When you hear that window open, be caller number 13. Yes. Caller number 13, and you got to be at least 18 years old to win. And you...
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0: Comfy Morning Show this coming Thursday. He'll be out at C.L. Custer on West Market Street in Harrisonburg. 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Go out and say hello to Dave this coming Thursday at C.L. Custer in Harrisonburg.
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Sawyer Brown starting off another hour of Real Country here at 96.9 WSIG. Good Saturday afternoon to you. This is Fritz. Glad you're aboard today. Stand by for Scotty McCreary. Right now covering Janis Joplin. Here's Faith Hill on SIG.

0: Scotty McCreary at 96.9 WSIG. 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
1: 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It's banjos, fiddles, harmonies, and high lonesome sound. Just the way Saturday night.

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Thank you, Ronnie Millsap, 96.9 WSIG. On the way, Dan Seals, also Sarah Evans coming up. And right now, here is Kane Brown on SIG.

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0: There's John Barry at 96.9 WSIG, and this is Fritz. Glad you're hanging around today. Don't forget, Les Irby and Bluegrass Saturday Night happens, well, tonight at 6, from 6 till midnight. Nobody knows more about bluegrass and acoustic music than Les Irby. 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
1: 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Waylon, Dolly, George, the Statlers, and the legends you grew up loving. 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

0: I wanted to bring my take on real coffee to the community. When I got my Toyota BZ, I realized it had something special, the space to create a mobile espresso bar. But I'm not the only one chasing my dream. For some, that means making a statement. That's where the CHR comes in. 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

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This is Fritz getting out of here. RJ Kelly's up next. Don't forget Bluegrass Saturday night with Les at 6. Stick around for that. I shall leave you with Kenny Chesney on WSIG.

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96.9 WSIG. It's just after 2 o'clock. RJ Kelly checking in for your weekend. Another hour of back-to-back country. Thanks for having it locked on. That's Blake Shelton. It's called Texas on WSIG.

IWSIG salutes first responders and EMTs. Thank you for being willing to rush to the front lines and help keep us safe. 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

96.9 WSIG, Allen Jackson's Gone Country. It is RJ Kelly. Relay for Life of Shenandoah County is happening today, and this year's theme is Giving Cancer the Boot. It begins at 4 o'clock this afternoon. Shenandoah County Park in Maurytown is the place, and man, they've got lots going on for you. Food vendors, Brothers Pizza, Sugar Creek Ice Cream going to be on hand. 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

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Thanks for letting us be part of yours. I am RJ Kelly playing a back-to-back. Dolly Parton coming up in the next 15 minutes. Hang on for Parker McCollum and Johnny and June right after Shenandoah. Here's Next to You, Next to Me on WSIG.

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Here's Parker McCollum. And What Kind of Man? 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

0: 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It is RJ Kelly, and just in case you missed anything from Helping Hand this morning, we've got all of those items posted for you now. 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

0: 96.9 WSIG Locash, hometown home. It is RJ Kelly, and coming up Friday and Saturday, this coming Friday and Saturday, September 18th and 19th, it is Big Brothers Big Sisters Mini Golf for Kids' Sake at Mulligan's Golf Center. 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
9: Mostly cloudy this afternoon, humid with a thunderstorm in the area, which could bring gusty winds and pounding on roadways, a high of 78. Tonight, periods of rain and a thunderstorm, fog.

Darling, I've wasted a lot of years not seeing the real you. But tonight your beauty is shining through. And I never took the time to let you know. 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

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It's RJ Kelly. Be listening beginning on Monday and all next week for your chance to win tickets to Fear Forest in Harrisonburg. The haunting season is nearly here, and we've got those tickets for you beginning Monday morning. Dave Thomas on WSIG.

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0: 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It is RJ Kelly. 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

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RJ Kelly in for your weekend, another hour. 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

96.9 WSIG salutes law enforcement officers. We acknowledge that protecting and serving has its challenges and dangers, and we say thank you for answering that call. 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

0: 96.9 WSIG, Diamond Rio, Meet in the Middle. It is RJ Kelly, and man, it's back for the fall run, Shenandoah Downs at Shenandoah County Fairgrounds in Woodstock. It's going to kick off next weekend, Saturday, with a weekend full of celebration and harness racing, whole bunch of fun, and our very own Lisa J will be there live from 1 until 3 at Shenandoah Downs on Saturday afternoon. Just a heads up on this, she's going to have plenty of WSIG prizes for you. And it's just going to be a great weekend. A big 7-week season of harness racing continues beginning next Saturday and will continue every Saturday and Sunday through November 1st. So make sure that you make plans to attend, all right? Going to be a lot of fun. And again, Lisa J will be there next Saturday, 1 till 3 for all of the festivities. And she would love to see and meet you.
1: 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Bill Monroe, Rhonda Vincent, Ricky Skaggs, the Steel Drivers, and more. It's banjos, fiddles, harmonies, and high lonesome sound, just the way Saturday night.
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3: 96.9 WSIG. Shenandoah Valley weather.
4: Periods of rain and a thunderstorm tonight. We'll see some fog late and it'll be humid. A low of 67. Tomorrow, humid with times of clouds and sun. A high of 83. Monday, less humid. Times of clouds and sun. A high of 79. From the News Talk 92.1 and 550 WSVA Weather Center, I'm Jacqueline Dobrin.
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0: 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Good luck to Kojo. 60th Annual CMA Awards, set for November 18th.
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0: 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It's RJ Kelly. 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We love getting your texts. 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

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Yeah.

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Thanks for having it locked on. I am RJ Kelly in Conway now. Here's Slow Hand.

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96.9 WSIG. It's just after 5 o'clock. I am RJ. Coming another hour of back-to-back country and Doug Supernaw on WSIG.

0: 96.9 WSIG, Jason Aldean. How far does a goodbye go? It is RJ Kelly, and be listening beginning Monday and all next week for your chance to win tickets to Fear Forest in Harrisonburg. The haunting season is nearly here, and the Fear Forest opens Friday, October 2nd. 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Fear Forest, of course, features three attractions in one, and you want to be listening all next week for your chance to win those tickets. 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

0: humid, a low of 67. Tomorrow, humid with times of clouds and sun, a high of 83. Monday, less humid, times of clouds and sun, a high of 79. 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

0: 96.9 WSIG, Sawyer Brown, and Some Girls Do. It is RJ Kelly making way for the Hillbilly DJ. He's on his way in here with a whole mess of great bluegrass music for you tonight. Les Irby and Bluegrass Saturday Night coming up here in just a little bit.
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I'm Les Irby, your host from now until midnight for an evening of Appalachian American music and other acoustically intermingled art forms. Kind of like a wedding, you hear something old and something new and something borrowed, a whole lot blue, and some stuff that's kind of weird too. We started off this evening with Spinney Brothers and a song called My Music Comes From Bill, of course referring to the father of bluegrass music, Mr. Bill Monroe. And today's date just happens to fall in between the date that Mr. Monroe was born in September 13th of 1911 and when he passed away September 9th of 1996. So as I always like to start off my first hour with some kind of a theme, what better theme to start it off with than the father of bluegrass, Mr. Bill Monroe. So we'll hear some of Bill's classic songs, both vocal and instrumental. We'll hear some songs about Bill and some tributes to him, some songs about his mandolin, and some other folks doing some covers of some of his classics. And then we'll get on into requests and some other neat stuff. A lot of other interesting artists that were born or died or did something interesting around this time of the year. We'll have some of their music also and music about some of the other historical events, both interesting and tragic, that happened about this time of year. And it's all made possible by a whole list of fine sponsors we appreciate. They include Jean's Plumbing, Second Wind Firearms, Marco Metals, Carpet Tech of Virginia, Southern Kitchen, Strickler Carpet, Transtech Automotive, Integrity Insurance, and the Gold Key. Thank you, each and every one. Before we get into some songs by Bill Monroe, here's another song about Bill by the Irish artist Niall Toner, and it's called, William Smith Monroe.

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0: 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Lester will be with you till midnight. And we're starting out today with a tribute to Mr. Bill Monroe, the father of bluegrass music, as this weekend falls in between the day he was born on the 9/13 of 1911 and when he passed away of 9/9 of 96. And we heard one of his most famous instrumentals there, Big Mine. And we heard Bill live with Dolly Parton with the song that, well, that was the very first song that Bill Monroe played in his very first appearance on the Grand Ole Opry in 1939. Jimmie Rodgers' Blue Yodely, Mule Skinner Blues. I've got some more Bill's music and some more songs written in tribute to him. But it's really special. Individual and a special instrument. There are actually songs written about his instrument. Got a couple of songs about Bill Monroe's mandolin and a song here that prominently pays tribute to Bill from a couple other mandolin players named David Grisman and Sam Bush. It's called "Except Old Bill." On the Bluegrass Saturday night, 96.9 WSIG.
1: Well, the folks outside of Tennessee, they've probably never heard of Old Dog and Me, and chances are they probably never will. Well, I'm a mandolin-picking son of a gun, and David Grisman, he's number one, and we can beat them all at picking, except Old Bill.

0: There's Jethro Burns and all the rest. It's hard to say just who's the best. Like old cross-picking Jesse, he's a hoss.
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That was Lorraine Jordan, Carolina Road, the night that Ricky Skaggs played Bill Monroe's old mandolin. Before that, we heard Irish artist Niall Toner once again with his song from Ireland to the Ozarks, it's called. And his song about Bill Monroe's mandolin. And we heard Sam Bush and David Grisman, one called Except Old Bill. We've got Bill Monroe and Doc Watson coming up playing another one of his legendary instrumentals.

one called Kentucky Mandolin. The first here is Bill Monroe and the girl in the Blue Velvet Band. On the Bluegrass, Saturday night, 96.9 WSIG.

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And Bill Monroe for breakfast every day. Before that, Rhonda Vincent's tribute to Mr. Monroe. Is the grass any bluer on the other side? We are here until midnight. I'm Les Irby with you till then. And we started off, always like to start off the first hour with a theme. And our theme is the father of bluegrass, Mr. Bill Monroe, for the first hour. And we're going to play some more tribute songs to Bill and some more of his songs throughout the show this evening. But this weekend just happens to fall between the date of his birth and the date of his death, September the 9th and September the 13th, from 1916 to 1996. I had the privilege of seeing him perform several times, and I actually got to talk to him and interview him once, and he was a very gracious and delightful man. And, later on this evening, I'm going to play John Hartford's song and story about how he met Bill Monroe and got to know him and what his impressions were. Also, Bill's long and haunting instrumental that he wrote when he was first diagnosed with cancer, Last Day on Earth. But those both seem like more later in the evening kind of things. We'll get to them later on. I got a couple more songs from Bill Monroe. Then we'll get into some of our requests. And first, I've got a couple of his classics done by some other folks, some country artists. Got Byron Berline along with Vince Gill coming up on a Bill Monroe classic. But first, here's Steve Warner and Bill Monroe and the Bluegrass Boys. Heavy traffic ahead on the Bluegrass Saturday night, 96.9 WSIG.

of the great Bill Monroe, the Bluegrass Boys, the Good Woman's Love of the Bluegrass, Saturday night, 96.9 WSIG, coming up on 7 o'clock. I'm Lester, be with you till midnight. We opened up the show with the first hour of the tribute to Bill Monroe. This weekend falls in between the dates of his birth and death, and we'll hear some more of his music, some more tribute songs to Bill over the course of the evening, between now and midnight. Before that, we heard Vince Gill and Byron Berline with another one of Bill's classics, Rose of Old Kentucky, and Steve Warner with Heavy Traffic Ahead. I'm going to get into some requests. As always with requests, if I can find them, I can squeeze them in, I'll try to play them. Can't guarantee I'll get them all or be able to do them at a specific time. Got a couple coming up. Let's see. I say hi to Kevin Hatcher's Hill. I want to hear Lonesome River Band Long Gone and Frank in Greenville, the country gentleman over the hills to the poorhouse. But first request is, let's do one more Bill Monroe classic instrumental. This is for Jim and Stanley. It's called Devil's Dream. On the Bluegrass Saturday night, 96.9 WSIG.

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The Lonesome River Band on the Bluegrass Saturday night on 96.9 WSIG, streaming live on 96.9WSIG.com. And Long Gone, that was for Kevin in Hatcher Hill. Before that, for Frank in Greenville, we heard The Country Gentleman and Over the Hill to the Poorhouse. The feeling I get every time I fill my car up with gas. I've discovered it now costs as much to fill my car up with gas as the amount of the first car payment I ever had. If it gets any more expensive, it's going to go up to the amount of the first monthly rent I ever paid. Anyway, almost 7:09 on the Bluegrass Saturday night. Let's do a few more requests. I'll say hi to Abby and Grotto. She wanted to hear There Is a Time by the Dillards. Said it was her grandma's favorite song, and also for her dad, Anthony Gerritsen. Got that coming up. First, here's one. This is kind of unusual because this is a song that's over 150 years old, at least. This is a song that actually goes back to the Civil War. This is for Valentine, what a cool name, Valentine Dowd and Grottos. And this is Bobby Horton, and it's called The Uppity Song. The Uppity Song.

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5: Well, what would you all like to play?
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0: 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I'm Les Irby, your host from now until midnight, every Saturday, 6 until midnight on the Bluegrass Saturday night. 74 degrees overcast as the sun sits behind the radio station. That was a band from Spokane, Washington, with a bluegrass version of Green Day's Time of Your Life. And before that one, I had a request for the Dillards and their guys as the Darling Family from the Andy Griffith Show. And that particular version of There Is a Time, they recorded other versions of that. I get a lot of requests for that particular one. Bluegrass Saturday night, made possible by many fine folks we appreciate, including the always delicious Southern Kitchen on Main Street, New Market, breakfast, lunch, or dinner. You always get something tasty there. Let's see. I played a lot of Bill Monroe songs and tributes to Bill Monroe during the first hour. We have more of those between now and midnight, since this weekend falls between the dates of the birth and death of the father of bluegrass. But my friend Morgan from Florida called me and reminded me of something that I should have had on my list and didn't. This show is very interactive. I start off doing one thing and I get suggestions and do something else completely. Morgan reminded me that today makes 23 years since the death of Johnny Cash, something I should probably recognize. I got a song coming up by Johnny that I think fits on the Bluegrass Show. Got one of his classics done by Tony Rice. And this song, Marty Stewart was Johnny Cash's son-in-law for a while, and he was his next-door neighbor for even longer. And when Johnny passed away, he wanted to write a song in tribute to him. It said it took him a long time before he saw a big black bird land on the fence between their property line that inspired him to write this song.
1: On a cool September morning in the fall of 2003, a crier from Jerusalem brought the news to me. But his words were sharp and dreaded, and they made a lonesome sound. They snapped my heart in two like a stick stepped on the ground. Well, I cried and cried and cried, but the cutting of the pain, and I quietly said goodbye, so long in Jesus' name. Dark bird, watch you fly. Dark bird to another sky. And I'll bet you were a sight when you hit that cloud of love and flew out the other side in the form of a dove. Dark bird.

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1: Johnny Cash with the true story of Tiger Whitehead on the Bluegrass Saturday night on 96.9 WSIG and streaming live on 969WSIG.com on the anniversary, 23rd anniversary of Johnny Cash's passing. And before that, well, we heard Tony Rice's fine version of a Johnny Cash classic, Big River. I met her accidentally in St. Paul, Minnesota. And we heard Backwoods Bluegrass with Folsom Prison Blues, and started that off with Dark Bird, the tribute

0: song to Johnny Cash that Marty Stewart wrote after Johnny passed away. Let's see, I got a bunch of requests I'm going to work on catching up with, and some other birthdays and historical events to commemorate. Let's see, let me check my list here. I'm going to say hi to Cynthia. He wanted me to play a song in memory of her dad, Bruce. I almost forgot his name. I always called him Red Rooster. That's who always said what he called it, a request. And I'll play Larry Cordell's version of Old Violin. That was one he always requested. And say hi to Jim Hensley in Edinburgh. He's been calling me for a long time. And he wanted to hear James King and the Riding with Private Malone. We can do that. All that and more coming up on the Bluegrass Saturday Night on 96.9 WSIG.
1: If you're not picking or grinning, you're not doing Saturday Night right. 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Bill Monroe, Rhonda Vincent, Ricky Skaggs, the Steel Drivers, and more. It's banjos, fiddles, harmonies, and high lonesome sound. Just the way Saturday night.
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And before that, going out to my old friend Jim Hensley. We heard James King and Riding with Private Malone, a song originally a country hit for David Ball. That makes a pretty good bluegrass song also. Hey, the Bluegrass Saturday night, made possible by many fine folks, including the talented technicians and Titanic tow trucks at TransTech Automotive in Broadway. If you're stuck out in a storm, they'll come to your rescue. TransTech Automotive. Now, let's see. Yes, here's a request I had a little earlier for in memory of old Red Rooster, my daughter, Cynthia. Here's Larry Cordell's version of Johnny Paycheck's Old Violin.

beef. I tried. So I asked myself, I said, son, where do you go from here? And then like a damn fool, I turned around.

So one more time, just to be sure, I said, "Cord, where in the hell do you go from here?" And you know there wasn't a nickel's worth of difference when I looked in the mirror.

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Why, that old violin and I were just alike. We give her all the music, and soon we'll give her life.